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8: Here's a K97 meteorology forecast. Lows dip down to about 44 tonight under clear skies. Winds out of the southwest around 5 miles per hour. Ample sunshine expected tomorrow. Daytime highs approaching 70. Clear skies tomorrow night, lows of aloft around 53. Clear skies Tuesday, the daytime highs approaching 75. 73 Wednesday. From the Weatherology Weather Center, I'm staff meteorologist Laura Lockwood. Currently, it's 67 degrees.
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1: Here's a K97 meteorology forecast. Lows dip down to about 44 tonight under clear skies. Southwesterly winds around 5 miles per hour. Ample sunshine expected tomorrow. High temperatures reach up to 70. Clear skies tomorrow night. Lows dip down to about 53. Dry with temperatures above average Tuesday and Wednesday, and highs in the low 70s to the mid 70s. From the Weatherology Weather Center, I'm staff meteorologist Laura Lockwood. Currently 55.
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listening to She's Country. My name is Emily Harlan. The Video Music Awards happened this past week. And which female artist won an award and thanked Dolly Parton? We are talking all about it. We're going to hear that speech. It's coming up next.

You are listening to She's Country. My name is Emily Harlan. Coming up, we are going to talk about the number one song from 2006. What do you think it is? We're also going to hear from Trisha Yearwood reminiscing about her hit. That's all coming up next right here on She's Country. But first, it's Baby Blues, Ashley Cook. Baby.

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1: Here's a K97 meteorology forecast. Lows around 43, overnight under clear skies, winds out of the northwest around 5 miles per hour. Bright sunshine expected Monday, daytime highs approaching 70. Clear skies Monday night, lows around 53. Bright sunshine expected Tuesday, with daytime highs approaching 75. 73 Wednesday. From the Weatherology Weather Center, I'm staff meteorologist Laura Wadley. Right now, it's 46 degrees.

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1: Here's a K97 meteorology forecast. 43 overnight under clear skies. Winds out of the northwest around 5 miles per hour. Highs level off around 70. Monday, ample sunshine expected. Clear skies, Monday night, 53. Ample sunshine expected. Tuesday, the daytime highs approaching 75. 73 Wednesday. That's your updated forecast brought to you by Quickstar, supporting local weather in communities across the state. Currently, it's 45 degrees.

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1: Here's a K97 meteorology forecast. 43 overnight under clear skies. Winds out of the northwest around 5 miles per hour. Monday, high of 71. Clear skies. Monday night, lows level off around 54. Dry with temperatures a bit above average. Tuesday and Wednesday, and highs from the mid-70s to the upper 70s. That's your updated forecast brought to you by QuickStar, supporting local weather in communities across the state. Currently 46.

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1: Here's the K97 weatherology forecast. 43 overnight under clear skies, northerly winds around 5 miles per hour. Monday, highs around 71. Clear skies Monday night, lows level off around 54. Clear skies and dry Tuesday, clouds on the increase by Wednesday. Upper 70s Tuesday, mid 70s by Wednesday. From the Weatherology Weather Center, I'm meteorologist Jennifer Vujitsky. Right now, 48.

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1: Here's the K97 weatherology forecast. 43 overnight under clear skies, northerly winds around 5 miles per hour. Monday, highs around 71. Clear skies Monday night, lows level off around 54. Clear skies and dry Tuesday, clouds on the increase by Wednesday. Upper 70s Tuesday, mid-70s by Wednesday. From the Weatherology Weather Center, I'm meteorologist Jennifer Vujitsky. Right now, it's 43 degrees.

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1: Woo!
0: Yeah, very excited to be here with you. It's Monday, it's 6:04, it's 43 degrees out. It's a chilly start to the day, but we're looking at a really good one. 72 for a high, sunshine all day, going to dry some stuff up. Some work's going to get done. Gonna actually play outside some more. Yeah, beautiful, beautiful weekend. Holy cow. It was great. We'll talk about our weekends in a bit. Got the Wayback Playback at 6:30, and right now, Loving Life Again. Ella Langley, K97.

Real Men Love Jesus. Michael Ray on Iowa's favorite country. K97. Boy, what a great weekend. I feel like got a lot of accomplished. Spending a lot of time with the family, outdoors. You know, it's great. It's great when you can do that. Ended up hopping out to Community Orchard. Got some family photos taken. Happened to run into my buddy Trooper Paul Gardner from the Iowa State Patrol. He had the 85 Crown Vic out there. Actually, saw him headed out that way in the morning after soccer. And that one's a sore thumb. You know, nowadays you get the cop cars out there. You know, you're going a little fast, so you might not even notice it's an officer. But this one, no, the bright red and blue on top, and it just, yeah, sore thumb. I slowed down right away. No, actually, I saw him. I picked up my phone. I started texting. I was like, hey, is that you? No. Not one thing that we've talked about many times, to talk to text through your stereo in the phone is just great. Yeah, I was able to text him, say hello, and then actually, yeah, went out and saw him there. There was a lot going on. Big corn maze. Yeah, pretty darn cool. Saw a lot of great photos from Otho. Big chili cook-off there. Shout out to the Betterment Committee. They know how to throw a town celebration, that's for sure. We're having ourselves a chili cook-off. Yeah, a little under 2 weeks from now.

0: all the info you need, get you all set up with that. Yeah. Yeah, lots of great fun this past weekend. And the weather's looking absolutely beautiful. Yeah, it's 72 for a high today. Sunny skies. And, yeah, pretty much running theme of the week. No complaints here. Wayback Playback's coming soon. It's Mason's K97 morning show.
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And we'll talk about some birthdays after a bit. 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It's a great, great gift on Friday. We got Way Back Playback coming 6:30 this morning. We're going back 60 years for this one. Yeah. Sam Hunt right now, K97.

Parker McCollum on K97, killing me. Well, it's 6:30. It's time for the way back playback. This one was recorded on this day, October 5th, 1966. First number one country hit for Loretta Lynn. Don't Come Home a-Drinkin' with Lovin' on Your Mind. The way back playback, K97.

0: Iowa's favorite country, K97, the way back playback. Woo! Going all the way back 66 years ago, Loretta Lynn recorded that song. She became only the seventh solo female vocalist to record to hit that position up to that time, as well as the first to score number one, written by the woman herself. It was co-written by Loretta and her inner sister Peggy Sue. So very influential in country music. A bit more modern, but also very influential. We got a tune released on this day in 1992 coming up on Iowa's favorite country in Mason's K97 morning show.
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1: Flatland Cavalry, Never Coming Back on Iowa's favorite country, K97. Alan Jackson. Before that, She's Got the Rhythm and I Got the Blues. That was his sixth number one hit, and it was released on this day in 1992. That was a long time ago. It was a while ago, 34 years ago. Not that long ago. Anywho, Bailey Zimmerman, Chevy Silverado, Mason's K97 Woo! Morning Show.

0: Iowa's favorite country, K97. It's Woo! Mason's K97 morning show, and we just heard one from Larry Fleet. Things I take for granted. Yeah, I know. It's Monday. Ugh. Oh, I got another week of work coming up. Yeah. That's fine. You know? You don't have to go to work, you get to go to work. That's always a great way to look at it. Say, coming up this Saturday in Wall Lake, Fall Festival Vendor Show, 9 till 2 at the Wall Lake Community Center. They'll have the upper level accessible elevator entrance at the west door. Little mention there. Vendor tables, bake sale, door prizes. They'll have food. Yeah, it's 9 till 2. You know, they're hitting that peak breakfast lunchtime. Proceeds go to the American Legion Auxiliary. That's, again, in Wall Lake. Wall Lake this Saturday. This Saturday in Wall Lake. And then, there's other stuff going on. Actually, beginning on Thursday, the 8th, First United Methodist Church, their rummage and bake sales. This goes to support their missions. You know, the people they send to other places and whatnot. Yeah, First United Methodist Church sale begins October 8th from 1 till 5. Then on Friday, 9 to 5, and then 9 till noon on Saturday. Five rooms in the church basement filled with lots of stuff. Holiday items, tools. That's a big one. You know, you're looking for tools. Maybe you don't need it all the time, but there's just a certain tool that you need. Perhaps you can buy one for a great price. And again, you're supporting the missions there that some folks from the First United Methodist Church are going on. So on the 10th too, it's like a closeout. They're trying to clear out, but get the best selection. I think you go on Thursday. You can call the church office there during business hours, I would assume, for more info on that. Otherwise, yeah, just plan on hitting that up. Lots of stuff to hit up and talk more about that in a bit and get back to the tunes here pretty darn quick after we check out a weather forecast. 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
8: The K97 weatherology forecast. For today, temperatures top out near 71 with lots of sunshine. A few clouds rolling through tonight as temperatures fall back to 54. Warming up on Tuesday, high around 78. Winds pick up too with sunny skies. Lighter winds forecast into Tuesday night, mostly clear and a low of 53. Not quite as warm into Wednesday, high of 74 and mostly sunny. Then partly cloudy Wednesday night, a low of 49. From the Weatherology Weather Center, I'm meteorologist Regina Cole. Right now, it's 41 degrees.
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Iowa's favorite country, K97. Joe Nichols, C'est la vie. Yeah, not exactly a song for my first hour. Maybe I'll play it again a little before 1 o'clock. I'm around till then. It's your old pal Mason with Throwback Martina McBride, K97.

Cody Johnson, The Fall on Iowa's favorite country. Woo! Mason's K97 morning show. We're going to talk about food prices in a bit. Yeah, I know. It's Monday. Let's get a real Monday topic to discuss. Luke Bryan featuring Luke Combs in the meantime. Finders Keepers, K97.

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1: Little Big Town Painkiller on Mason's K97 Morning Show. Seems like everything that happens these days causes something to become more expensive. And, well, here's the latest. Newsweek has a rundown of foods that could become more expensive.

0: than just U.S. prices. Generally, American agriculture is expected to dodge the main El Nino complications, although there could be some state-to-state impacts. The broader concern is that El Nino's farming destruction in Southeast Asia and West Africa could exacerbate food insecurity in the poorest of the poor areas. So that's, it's a bummer. You know, weather does definitely have an effect on the economy when it comes to things like that. And, you know, a tip of the hat to the farmers around here. There's a lot of them. I think a lot of them are really anxious to get back to work today. Well, I got your soundtrack. Whether you're in the field or not, Tucker Wetmore and Jordan Davis, lots of great tunes coming up. And we're going to hear from Joe Jaden with a sportscast here pretty darn quick on Mason's K97 Morning Show. Woo! Hi.
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Tucker Wetmore Brunette on Iowa's favorite country, K97. Officials say that GLP-1 injector pens are injuring sanitation workers.

0: Blue Cash on Iowa's favorite country, Mason's K97 morning show. You know, a lot of people sit down to eat dinner with their families. Some people consider their TV part of the family. A new poll asked people how often they watch TV while eating dinner at home. 24% said they always do. Another 28% said usually do. So, good chance over half of America watching TV during dinner. 25% said sometimes do. 12% said they rarely do. And only 9% said they never watch TV while having dinner. Well, yeah, you're doing the family dinner. You're maybe in the dining room. There's no TV in there. Perfect. You know, well, what if the TV room's next to the dining room? Yeah, I would have to go rarely on this one. Because there are time to time, you know, maybe it's a weekend night. You know, and there's something we want to watch live on TV. There we go, you know. I'll make some arrangements to make that happen. You know, perhaps some TV trays and whatnot, but other than that, no, I'm in the rarely do category anymore. But having kids, I think that is. It's an important time to spend with the family if you can. I mean, you're eating dinner alone, yeah. Absolutely. You know, maybe, you know. You know, you and your roommate cheese, you ain't gotta sit down to a dinner table, no. You fellas just go ahead and munch out on the couch and watch Wheel of Fortune. Ah, that's a little early for bachelor dinner. When I was a much younger man, you know, flying solo, it was more like a 8 or 9 o'clock dinner. Now 6:30 seems a little late with kids and whatnot. I'm trying to get dinner done as quick as possible. Hey, Dad, what's for dessert tonight? Bed. Yeah, we're hitting the hay. It's 6:30, so everybody can get a good night's rest. I hope you got a good rest. Happy Monday to you. We're going to keep this week rolling on. Tim McGraw coming up quick. K97.
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1: Woo!
0: Happy World Teacher Day. That's right. Yeah, World Teacher Day is today, October 5th. Very cool. It's sunny and 40.

43 right now. We'll talk a bit about World Teacher Day shortly, but why it's today and whatnot, what you can do to celebrate. A lot of celebrators for homecoming week in Fort Dodge. Pajama day. All right. Tim McGraw. I called Mama. K97.

Iowa's favorite country. Mason's K97 morning show. Happy Monday to you. It's 7:47 in the a.m. It is a chilly start to the day, but we are seeing highs up in the 70s, 72. Sunshine all day, too. It's just 43 right now. Now, in the overnight tonight, tomorrow, we'll start at about 53 degrees. And then we'll hit 75 for a high. We're expecting all sunshine tomorrow, too. Just partly, you know, staying in the mid-50s. The overnight, partly sunny skies through Wednesday, high of 74. Some clouds rolling in. And a little chillier Thursday. There's a high of 67, but then we're back to partly sunny skies. Starting Friday off, that Thursday overnight into Friday, going to be about 45. Still over 10 degrees above freezing, and for the foreseeable forecast, that's how we're looking. There's no freezing yet, at least in the 10-day. You know, we're still a little early in the month, October 5th, but yeah, we got that 71 for a high Friday yet, and then we're looking for almost summer-like weather on Saturday with a high of 80. Well, we're looking ahead there. 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World Teachers Day. It marks the 60th anniversary. There was a recommendation that UNESCO put out covering teaching personnel and higher education. This is 32 years of World Teachers Day, which, you know, yeah, it's all about the rights of teachers, the conditions all around the world. 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You can find out more about the holiday, UNESCO.org. If you're a kid about to go into school, remember it's World Teachers Day. You know, don't give them too much guff today. If you're a Ford

0: pajamas, kid. It's pajama day. Yeah, don't give nobody no guff on pajama day. A lot easier to get pants that way. Iowa's favorite country, K97.
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It's Iowa's favorite country, K97. Stephen Wilson Jr. there, Gary. Oh, yeah. Yeah, Mason here with you. Great, great day, Monday. Yeah, it's a little chilly right now, but you know, warming up, as we've mentioned. You know, I'm just going to come out and say it. I can make a better pot of chili than you. Yeah, I can make a way better pot of chili than you. You think you can? You think you can beat me? Come try it. October 17th, we'll be out at the Fort Museum. 44th annual chili cook-off. Less than 2 weeks out. Montgomery Gentry, K97.

T-Swift on Iowa's favorite country, K97. Woo! Mason's K97 morning show, 8:03 in the AM. Skies are sunny. It's 44, high 72. Great way to start the week. Homecoming week. 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

0: Chris Young on Iowa's favorite country. Mason's K97 morning show. Yeah, I had some Taylor Swift to kick off the hour, and her old man's 37 today. Travis Kelce, 37 years old. KC Chiefs tight end. Darn good football player. Jesse Eisenberg is 43 today. Social Network and Now You See Me, Zombieland. Of course, yeah. How can you forget Jesse Eisenberg there? Kate Winslet, Titanic. Yeah, she's 51 years old now. Mayor of Easttown was a good show that she was on. Critically acclaimed, and yeah, I'll back that up. It's a good program. Guy Pearce is 59. Memento is what sticks out in my mind, but he was also on Mayor of Easttown. Iron Man 3, Hurt Locker, lots of stuff there. Hockey legend Mario Lemieux. Mario Lemieux is 61 years old today. Yeah, any Penguin fans out there? Daniel Baldwin, the burliest of the Baldwin brothers, 66 years old, horror author, famous for movie series and book series called Hellraiser. Clive Barker, he's 74 years old today. Karen Allen is 75. Raiders of the Lost Ark. She came back for Indiana Jones and the Kingdom of the Crystal Skull, but we don't have to talk about that one. Brian Johnson, 79, AC/DC lead singer. Steve Miller, another rocker, 83 years old. Some people call him the Space Cowboy. Today they're calling him the Birthday Boy. J-Mar's birthdays, yourforddodge.com. 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You got somebody celebrating. On Friday, we're drawing a winner for a $50 gift certificate to J-Mar Drive-In. Believe that breakfast is up and going right now. If you're out and about. Anywho, we will hear from Joe Jaden with sports here in just 1 minute. It's Iowa's favorite country, K97.
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2: Jaden with the Connoisseur Media Sports Update. Iowa football is ranked 18th in the latest coaches poll, which was released yesterday. The Hawkeyes are 20th in the Associated Press rankings, also released yesterday. The Hawkeyes were previously 14th in both the coaches and AP polls. Iowa's coming off their first loss of the 2026 season, 31-14 at home to Ohio State.

0: We better be ready to practice this week. I know we got homecoming coming up. Storm Lake's not going to feel sorry for us by any stretch. We got to have a better week of practice than what we obviously did last week, and we got to be ready to play come Friday. I know they've struggled a little bit this year with the way we played last night. We can't take anybody lightly. We're going to have to figure stuff out. We're going to have to figure stuff out here in a hurry.
1: Recapping Saturday's scoreboard, the St. Edmund girls tennis team loses to Pella 5-0 in the Class 1A Region 3 final. The Gales team season comes to an end. They will be represented by Chloe Palmer in the Class 1A state singles tournament on Wednesday. South Central Calhoun cross-country squads competed at the Pocahontas Invite on Saturday. The girls finished 8th as a team, while the boys were 9th. The NJCAA 15th-ranked in Division II Iowa Central women's soccer team routes Northwest Iowa Community College 8-0. The Tritons now 6-4 on the season. The Iowa Central men also defeat Northwest Iowa Community College 6-1. Iowa Central's now 8-2-1 on the year. Today's local schedule, Iowa Central men's golf competing in the Battle for the Mississippi at Coal Valley, Illinois. And the Dodger boys golf team is competing in their district meet at Lamar's at 10 a.m. And I'm Joe Jaden with the Connoisseur Media Sports Update.
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Daybreak Rotary having a chili and cinnamon roll supper. Saturday, 3:30 till 6:30 at the First Presbyterian Church. Yeah, worth checking.

0: America's favorite country. K97 couldn't be us. Woo! It's Mason's morning show and reading about a fella last week. He's wanted. They've got out an APB. Yeah, well, I don't know if they're getting that crazy with it. It's not like they're putting his picture up in the post office or nothing, but they're looking for a guy that he was at Pat's King of Steaks last Wednesday. Famous Philly cheesesteak restaurant there in Philadelphia. And the reason they're looking for him, the dude threw a cheesesteak at an employee's face and then just ran off. Yeah, the workers think the assault could have been done by an influencer or a wannabe social media influencer filming as he walked in and everything. Bit of an altercation. Just complained about it. Well, I don't like it. It's like, yeah. Yeah, filming. So he could very well have, like, the evidence on him if he ever gets caught. Yeah, so they called the cops. Guy long gone. Suspect described as a black male, approximately 6 feet tall and weighing 170 pounds. Wearing a blue Under Armour jacket, black shorts, and red Beats headphones. Pat's King of Steaks offering a $5,000 reward for information leading to an arrest and charges related to the incident. Wow. Scalding hot cheesesteak to the face, do some burns. Nah, employees fine. Mad. They were very upset about it. It's disrespectful. And, you know, behind a counter, it's not like you can... it's not like you can start throwing hands. No arrest yet been made. Investigation remains ongoing. There's possible footage leaked online, but they're not sure if that's... Yeah. Who knows? The surprise there hasn't been an AI mock-up yet. Anywho, happy World Teachers Day. Happy Be Nice Day. That's a stupid holiday. If you celebrate it, you're an idiot. K97.
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0: Jared Neiman on Iowa's favorite country, K97, streaming at yourforddodge.com. Saturday, October 17th. Very happy to be the MC for the 44th annual Chili Cook-Off. Huge shout-out to the Fort Dodge Chili Lovers Society, Fort Dodge Barbecue and Chili Lovers on Facebook. I believe that's the title of the page. If you look up Chili Lovers Society, though, you'll find it. You'll find the contact info. You can sign up that way. A huge shout-out again to the Fort Museum for having quite the venue. They got bingo tonight. Every Monday and Thursday, they do bingo at the Fort. We're looking forward to this chili cook-off, October 17th. And, you know, we're looking for more teams. There's times I've been out there many years, and there's always at least one guy. Well, you know, I could make a better pot of chili than this. What I do, and they'll start giving me their recipe. Like, hey, bub, nope. I don't think so. I don't think you can. I think you're completely lying through your teeth. Oh, you want to prove me wrong? Go ahead. Sign up for this chili cook-off. You can do it indoors or outdoors. That's the beauty of this. Years past, you know, we would just fill up that field with outdoor teams. We're looking to get some more of those teams back out there. So, yeah, if you used to do it, you miss doing the old school outdoors. Saturday, October 17th, it's going down. You can contact Justin Goodnow through Facebook or text and whatnot. You can also hit up the Fort Museum, or you can contact me through email or our Facebook page here. And also your old pal Mason, that Facebook page. There's an event up on Facebook. Go ahead and check it out. Now say you just like to eat chili and enjoy a beautiful fall day in the outdoors and indoors at the Fort. Well, $5. That's been the price for quite a few years now. Not raising that. Going to be a great one. Hope to see you again October 17th for the 44th annual Chili Cook-Off. And Daybreak Rotary, shout out to them. They're having a little chili feed on Saturday. Yeah, you can get more details. Our website, yourfortdodge.com. We'll hear from weatherology here pretty darn soon. It's Iowa's favorite country, K97.
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5: Here's the K97 Weatherology forecast. For today, we'll see lots of sunshine with high temperatures in the lower 70s. Lower winds down to the south at 5 to 10. Then for tonight, mostly clear, a low of 53. Tuesday, that stretch of sunny weather looks to continue, but warmer with upper 70s for highs. And midweek Wednesday, highs in the mid-70s. From the Weatherology Weather Center, I'm meteorologist Michael Carroll. Currently 43 degrees.
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0: It's how my Sunday mornings go. 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
1: Skip Ewing on Iowa's favorite country. K97, me and God and a fishing pole. Well, we're looking to bring some friends along and use those fishing poles. March 7th through 10th, ice fishing on Lake of the Woods, way up north there, Baudette, Minnesota. We're just across the border from Canada. These nice heated fish houses. Yeah, going to be a fantastic time. Hope you can join us March 7th through 10th. Get all the details, BallardsResort.com. And we will talk in the near future with somebody from Ballard's. There's a lot of great folks there. That they know how to have a good time. Brad Paisley, K97.
2: The baby's born in the middle of the night in the local delivery room. They grab his feet, smack him till he cries. He goes home the next afternoon. Before you know it, he's off to school, and then he graduates in May. Goes out and gets a PhD, and then cures all sorts of things.

Darius Rucker on Iowa's favorite country, Mason's K97 morning show, 9:06 in the a.m. Beautiful day. It's just going to keep getting warmer and not uncomfortable. Got to love it. Enjoy it. Happy Monday. Luke Combs, K97. Got to love it.

John Party, Heartache on the Dance Floor on Iowa's Favorite Country. Woo! Mason's K97 Morning Show. Scammers are out there everywhere. You hear about people getting their cards hacked and whatnot. Had a friend recently, it happened to him. Anyway, you know, there's all kinds of things you can do to safeguard yourself. Another one, they're saying, don't leave online reviews. Researchers figured out after looking through public reviews on Yelp that they can figure out social connections between other users. And that's without looking at any friends list. Now, why does this matter? Because online scammers could use those social connections to make phishing scams more believable. Now, the good news is researchers also tested ways to protect users, too. If they wanted, programmers could add statistical noise to the online reviews, and this would help hide any personal ties. But in the meantime, you want to stay more safe from online scammers, you might want to keep that review of your local McDonald's breakfast burrito to yourself. You know, they're pretty cheap. People can figure it out on their own if it's good or not. Anyway, just one example. Just one recent breakfast. They hit the spot, you know. They hit the spot. Shout out to all the breakfast places out there. It's a good time.

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1: How is Mason doing on this marvelous Monday?
0: Hey, doing great, man. How are you?
1: I am wonderful. The farmers are out and about. This whole harvest thing, I think, is ready to go now. Can we get a request? Well, we don't want to offend the John Deere guys. We don't want to offend the international guys. Rodney Atkins has the song called I Have Friends with Tractors. And that covers everybody. So everybody's happy. It's not the red versus the green or the blue guys. It makes everybody happy.

0: That's Tyler Farr on Iowa's favorite country, K97. Garth Brooks before that, and hitting the request line even before that tune with some Rodney Atkins, Friends with Tractors. Well, 51's feeling like 57 right now. That's right. It's already warming up. Sun is shining. Yeah, we got a high today of 71. Enjoy it. Yeah, get out there. Get out there and enjoy it if you can. If you can. I know, yeah, work and whatnot. Call in. Why not? Yeah. Yeah. Mason here. Not really feeling the greatest. Who knows how long I'll be around. No, we do have a look at weather coming up here in a bit, but we're going to hear from Helena pretty darn quick with a look at markets on Iowa's favorite country. K97 break brought to you by New Co-op.
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4: I'm Helena McNamee, and it's time to take a look at those markets again. Over on the Chicago Board of Trade, December corn is steady at 497¾. March up 3/4 at 512¼. November soybeans up 6¼ at 1284½. January up 6¾ at 1301¼. December wheat is up 10½ at 693½. And now over on the mercantile, October live cattle down 182 at 217.02, December down 240 at 219.07. October feeder cattle down 297 at 331.65, November down 322 at 327.92. October lean hogs up 5 at 77.92, and December up 62 at 70.75. With this Connoisseur Media Ag Market Update, I'm Helena McNamee.
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Iowa's favorite country, K97. Kenny Chesney, Carry On. Yeah, happy World Teachers Day. UNESCO. They made this, it's 32 years old now, but it all stems from something 60 years ago where, they were just advocating for the rights of teachers, better conditions, better pay, all that stuff. Yeah, they certainly deserve it. Thank your kids, teachers today. Kids, if you're skipping class, when you go back to school, thank your teacher. You know, they do a lot for society in general. Here's Mark Chestnut, a little throwback. 9:40, Blame It on Texas, K97.

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1: Cody Johnson, horseback, Iowa's favorite country, K97, streaming at yourforddodge.com. It's October, 26 days away from Halloween. I believe I've told you my plans. Monsters Ball. Yeah, Crave Tattoos Monsters Ball, 16th annual this year. Up at the Eagles Ballroom up on the third floor. Yeah, it's a costume contest, live music, playing some games, having a dance-off. That dance-off gets just wild. Yeah, it's really darn cool. So hope to see you up there on Halloween. Earlier in the month, hope to see you 2 weeks before the 17th of October at the 44th annual Chili Cook-Off, Fort Museum. For that one, you know, they got bingo tonight at the fort. They got bingo on Thursday night at the fort. And out there at Soldier Creek Winery, they got bingo on Sunday. And proceeds going to a very good cause. Stay Wild Dog Rescue. So, yeah, the animal rescue there. Some bingo, some fun times there. Local winery. Some good local businesses to support. Next hour, we'll have a live music calendar. Hear all the local businesses that are supporting the local musicians, which is just fantastic. Yeah. Yeah, live music calendar next hour. Next hour, who knows, probably be warmer even by next hour. Currently, we're sitting at a good 53, feeling like 59. We got a high 71, so it'll probably feel a little warmer. Again, we're not getting a lot of wind relief, just 3 miles an hour out of the east-southeast. That sun shining, yeah, going to be great. Tomorrow, high 76. So even warmer yet, even more stuff drying out, more work to be done in the fields. We're going to be looking at lows in the mid-50s the next couple nights, lower to mid-50s, and then down to about 49 for a low Thursday. But, you know, maintaining those mid-70s on Tuesdays and Wednesdays for the high, and then down to 68 Thursday and back up to 71 on Friday. So beautiful forecast is ahead. It's a marvelous Monday on K97.
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Kanan Smith on Iowa's favorite country, K97. Got to oil them buttons. The gun's misfiring. Yeah. Eric Church on the way. Tiger Lily Gold, too. Here's Tyler Hubbard, 5 till 10, K97.

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0: Dierks Bentley on Iowa's favorite country. K97 say the dates are set for the Winter Walleye Connection, March 7th through 10th. Here in the near future, we'll chat with Danielle or one of the other folks up at Ballard's. They'll tell us all about this trip. I've never been up there for ice fishing, but for the past several years now, I've gone up every September for the Summer Walleye Connection, and now we have added the Winter Walleye Connection. I think it's going to be just a fantastic time. As I said, I've never gone ice fishing, and these folks do it best. They really do. They can put a bum like me on some fish. They're doing their job right. BallardsResort.com has more on that, and we'll chat in the near future again all about it so we can find out more about the Winter Walleye Connection, March 7th through 10th, K97.
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Would you run off? 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We'll talk about a guy that did the latter soon. 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

0: Great Country, K97. Police in North Texas say that a 37-year-old guy found a bag stuffed with 128,514 in cash sitting on top of a Bank of America ATM. This happened back in August, but just making the rounds now. There was also a smaller bag containing 19 checks, so if he was a Frank Abagnale type, there you go. Information on one of the bags indicating it could belong to Chick-fil-A, so the guy took it to a nearby location. Manager said, no, not ours. Dude called the cops, said he found it. Every single dollar was accounted for. The guy asked to remain anonymous. Police chief said he just thought it was the right thing to do. Doesn't think it goes beyond that. Well, tip of the hat, stranger. It's the right thing to do indeed. K97.
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0: Chris Young, Drowning, Iowa's favorite country, K97. Megan Fox. Yeah, you remember her? She feels like maybe she was born for her latest gig. The face of a new erectile dysfunction medication called Rose Sparks. In the ad, she's wearing a skin-tight red cat suit. Matches the color, the dissolvable medication. She jokes, if prescribed, I show up right at your door. Don't worry, my packaging is very discreet. Yeah, Megan says there's not a better person than herself to be involved. Why take something that's already a heavy topic and make it heavier? Already feels serious, so let it feel fun. So Rose Sparks 2-in-1 ED treatment containing the active ingredients found in Viagra and Cialis. And for more information, follow Megan Fox on social media. Probably this popped up on actual news. Although I'm about that age, that's a lot of the ads on the timeline just flooding in. Anywho, Casey Musgraves coming up, K97.
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0: It's the Connoisseur Media live music calendar. Evan Pratt is at Sneakers Eatery and Pub Wednesday from 7 till 9. Shiny Top Brewing has Neil Anders taking the stage Thursday at 7-ish. It's Vineyard Vibrations at Soldier Creek Winery Friday evening from 6 till 8 with Jesse Wilson. It's Friday Night Live at O'Goody's Irish Pub with the Hagen Family Singers from 8 to 11. Scott Kirkhart is live at Rails in Eagle Grove Friday night at 8. Shiny Top Brewing has Hamilton Lewis on their stage Saturday night at 7-ish. Aaron Duffy is live at Salty Sue's Saturday at 8. The Midwest Madness Tour featuring Soul Cage, Rapture, and Dead Bonnie hits the Eagles Hideout Lounge Saturday night at 8. And it's the final patio party of the season at O'Goody's with Scott Kirkhart Sunday afternoon at 2. This has been the Connoisseur Media live music calendar. 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
9: Here's the K97 Weatherology forecast. For today, we'll see lots of sunshine with high temperatures in the lower 70s. We'll have our winds down to the south at 5 to 10. Then for tonight, mostly clear, a low of 53. Tuesday, that stretch of sunny weather looks to continue, a bit warmer with upper 70s for highs. And midweek Wednesday, highs in the mid-70s. From the Weatherology Weather Center, I'm meteorologist Michael Carroll. Currently 47 degrees.
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0: The band Perry, Don't Let Me Be Lonely on Iowa's Favorite Country, Mason's K97 Morning Show. Halle Berry, holy cow. Yeah, like last month, facing allegations, she jumped on her 12-year-old son who was playing with a VR headset and choked him while shouting, "Who is dominant now? Who is dominant?" Of course, this is according to Halle's ex-husband, Oliver Martinez, who was contacted by their son to come pick him up. He also alleges that there have been other circumstances of physical and verbal abuse from Halle towards their son. But Olivia has been granted a temporary restraining order because of the emotional and mental distress Halle has caused him due to the physical abuse of their shared son. So, you know, hopefully this does all get worked out. If it is true, hopefully Halle Berry can get some counseling, whatever she needs to not be a psycho mom. You know, that would be ideal. It's Iowa's Favorite Country, K97.
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Bailey Zimmerman on Iowa's favorite country, K97. I can make a better pot of chili than you, and I'm going to prove it. 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

Love is Blind, Ian Munsick on Iowa's favorite country, K97. Well, coming later this week, planning on chatting with the GM of Pro Wrestling Frenzy. The Frenzy strikes back Saturday, November 7th, the week after Halloween. Pro wrestling action happening at Fort Frenzy. It was a blast. The first one was a whole lot of fun. And I'm looking forward to this next one. We'll talk

0: With the GM, Alex McCarthy, and also Jordan McCubbin, his partner in crime there. Going to be a great chat we got coming up soon. Chatting with Danielle from Ballard's Resort here in the near future as well, talking about that winter walleye connection. Save those dates, March 7th through 10th. And don't forget about November 7th, a lot sooner than that. Pro Wrestling Frenzy out at Fort Frenzy. Cody Johnson's coming up, a whole lot more too. K97.
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0: Like I Loved You, Brett Young on Iowa's Favorite Country, K97. Well, if you're between the ages of 35 and 55, or remember Livewire and MapQuest, prepare yourself for a rush of nostalgia. Out of the blue, last week, LimeWire popped up on Instagram threads. LimeWire was the file sharing service people used 2 decades ago, mostly for pirated music. LimeWire just said, just a reminder, the music industry tried to sue us for $72 trillion back in the day. Like, LOL, does that number even exist? Still not paying. Another blast from the past. Yeah, MapQuest came out of the woodwork, replied, we remember that. The recording industry did claim damages of $72 trillion, which was more than triple the world's annual GDP. They later agreed to a settlement where the company would pay 13 record labels approximately $105 million. Yes, a number that is fathomable, even though it's that's still astronomical. It's not no $72 trillion. Anyway, people love seeing it, you know, and I think it's great. Still waiting on AOL Instant Messenger to comment. Tower Records, KB Toys, Circuit City, Blockbuster Video. Well, let's see some of those comments. It's Iowa's Favorite Country, K97. A live music calendar's coming up, so it's Thomas Rhett, Kenny Chesney.
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0: It's the Connoisseur Media live music calendar. Evan Pratt is at Sneakers Eatery and Pub Wednesday from 7 till 9. Shiny Top Brewing has Neil Anders taking the stage Thursday at 7-ish. It's Vineyard Vibrations at Soldier Creek Winery Friday evening from 6 till 8 with Jesse Wilson. It's Friday Night Live at O'Goody's Irish Pub with the Hagen Family Singers from 8 to 11. Scott Kirkhart is live at Rails in Eagle Grove Friday night at 8. Shiny Top Brewing has Hamilton Lewis on their stage Saturday night at 7-ish. Aaron Duffy is live at Salty Sue's Saturday at 8. The Midwest Madness Tour featuring Soul Cage, Rapture, and Dead Bonnie hits the Eagles Hideout Lounge Saturday night at 8. And it's the final patio party of the season at O'Goody's with Scott Kirkhart Sunday afternoon at 2. 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
7: The K97 meteorology forecast. Ample sunshine expected today with daytime highs approaching 71. Winds out of the south, 8 to 15 miles per hour. Clear skies tonight, lows level off around 54. Bright sunshine expected tomorrow, highs level off around 78. Partly cloudy skies and dry. Wednesday and Thursday, mid-70s. Wednesday, upper 60s by Thursday. From the Weatherology Weather Center, I'm staff meteorologist Laura Walker. Currently 65.
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Neil McCoy, heck of an artist and performer, no doubt about it. Iowa's favorite country, K97. One of my highlights of last year, or this year, was Neil McCoy. Yeah, seeing him live. This is Parker McCollum, Pretty Heart, K97.

Megan Maroney, Medicine on Iowa's favorite country, K97. Well, how fitting for this one today. Hope you're having a beautiful Monday. It's Joe Nichols, sunny and 75 on K97.

It's Iowa's favorite country, K97. Chris Lane. Pardon if I die before you. There is a new audiobook. Dracula came out last week. And, it's making even Snooki blush. And check it out, Dracula on Audible. Or better yet, keep it here. 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

Riley Green on K97, streaming at yourfortdodge.com. You know, the fact that everyone has a camera in their pocket hasn't deterred morons from acting like morons in public, but it has made other normal people shy who don't want to be filmed. According to a new poll, 47% of people say the possibility of becoming online content has reduced their ability to relax and be themselves in public. You know, I suppose, like, if it's deterring you from going out, getting blackout drunk and embarrassing yourself, that's a great idea. But 31% said they avoid showing strong emotions or opinions. 30% avoid dancing. And 29% avoid acting silly or telling jokes. Gen Zers, of course, most likely to be worried about it. Possibly they're the most aware of how anything can gain traction on TikTok. There are ramifications, the fear of going viral.

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City, jails are full, the factory's empty. Mama's crying, young boys dying. Under that red, white, and blue still flying. Drop me off in Baltimore, where every other winner's got a plywood board, where dreams become drugs and guns. The only

Old Dominion Hotel Key on Iowa's favorite country, K97. When people talk about the smell of cities, it's usually not a compliment. You know, you ever gone to a city and been like, wow, it smells great here? No, the beach smells great. You know, the forest, the great outdoors smell great. Cities stink. New research ranked the best smelling cities, considering factors like local candle stores, bakeries, perfumeries, florists, and cleanliness, and some other factors, air quality, garbage disposal satisfaction, and abundance of green spaces. So it wasn't like just automatically pee on the sidewalk deducting points. You know, there's a lot of other factors. In the end, top 10, number one, best smelling city in America is Boston. Yeah, probably not St. Patrick's Day. Washington, D.C. was second. Yeah. I'm guessing some politicians made this up. And, you know, the whole politicians are full of it. Yeah, really, really more metaphorical, I suppose, if it's one of the best smelling cities in America. I don't know. This list seems crazy because San Francisco is third. You know, and they've got issues there. Seattle came in fourth. I buy that. A lot of rain there. A lot of cleanliness. Rounding up five, Philly. Philadelphia. Yeah, all them crazy fans. They're still looking for that guy that threw the cheesecake at that dude's face. Too, by the way, if you're in the Philadelphia area listening on our stream at yourforddodge.com, be on the lookout. Blue hoodie, red beats. Red beats headphones, yeah. Portland, Oregon made the list at

0: 6. Denver was 7th. Well, that mountain air, the thinner, the better the smell. Baltimore was 8th. Then Detroit. All them exhaust fumes not factoring in, huh? Finally, Las Vegas was 10th. Oh, yeah. Oh, yeah, especially them bar. You go to one of them oxygen bars and you sniff strawberry for 15 minutes and give them $20. It's a great time. It's a great time. I'd rank Fort Dodge on there, except on maybe a bad day in the middle of town, if you know what I mean. K97.
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4: I'm Helena McNamee, and it's time to take a look at those markets again. On the Chicago Board of Trade, December corn is down a half at 497 and a quarter. March down a quarter at 511 and a quarter. November soybeans up 5 3/4 at 1284. January up 6 1/2 at 1301. December wheat is up 7 3/4 at 690 3/4. Now over on that mercantile, October live cattle down $2 at 216.85. December down 182 at 219.65. October feeders down 102 at 333.60. November down 117 at 329.97. October lean hogs up 2 at 77.90. December up 82 at 70.95. With this Connoisseur Media Ag Market Update, I'm Helena McNamee.
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1: 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Evan Pratt is at Sneakers Eatery and Pub Wednesday from 7 till 9. Shiny Top Brewing has Neil Anders taking the stage Thursday at 7-ish. It's Vineyard Vibrations at Soldier Creek Winery Friday evening from 6 till 8 with Jesse Wilson. It's Friday Night Live at O'Goody's Irish Pub with the Hagen Family Singers from 8 to 11. Scott Kirkhart is live at Rails in Eagle Grove Friday night at 8. Shiny Top Brewing has Hamilton Lewis on their stage Saturday night at 7-ish. Aaron Duffy is live at Salty Sue's Saturday at 8. The Midwest Madness Tour featuring Soul Cage, Rapture, and Dead Bonnie hits the Eagles Hideout Lounge Saturday night at 8. And it's the final patio party of the season at O'Goody's with Scott Kirkhart Sunday afternoon at 2. This has been the Connoisseur Media live music calendar. 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
12: Here's the K97 weatherology forecast. High of 71 this afternoon under clear skies, winds out of the south, 8 to 15 miles per hour. Lows level off around 54 tonight. Bright sunshine tomorrow, high of 78. Partly cloudy and dry Wednesday and Thursday, mid-70s. Wednesday, upper 60s by Thursday. From the Weatherology Weather Center, I'm meteorologist Jennifer Vujicic. Right now, it's 68 degrees.
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Last One Dies, Iowa's favorite country, K97. That's Chris Young. I'm Mason. I'm hitting the bricks. I hope you have a great rest of your Monday. Get out and enjoy it. Maybe a picnic for dinner tonight, huh? Leaving you a Zach Top, K97. I'll see myself out.

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3: I'm Helena McNamee, and it's time to take a look at the closing markets for October 5th. On the Chicago Board of Trade, December corn down a half at 497 and a quarter. March steady at 511 and a half. November soybeans up 2 and a half at 1280 and three quarters. January up 3 at 1297 and a half. December wheat up 9 and a quarter at 692 and a quarter. Now over on that mercantile, October live cattle down 160 at 217.25. December down 150 at 219.97. October feeder cattle down 77 at 333.85. November down 102 at 330.12. October lean hogs down 2 at 77.85. And December up 82 at 70.95. With this Connoisseur Media Ag Market Update, I'm Helena McNamee.
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0: 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Evan Pratt is at Sneakers Eatery and Pub Wednesday from 7 till 9. Shiny Top Brewing has Neil Anders taking the stage Thursday at 7-ish. It's Vineyard Vibrations at Soldier Creek Winery Friday evening from 6 till 8 with Jesse Wilson. It's Friday Night Live at O'Goody's Irish Pub with the Hagen Family Singers from 8 to 11. Scott Kirkhart is live at Rails in Eagle Grove Friday night at 8. Shiny Top Brewing has Hamilton Lewis on their stage Saturday night at 7-ish. Aaron Duffy is live at Salty Sue's Saturday at 8. The Midwest Madness Tour featuring Soul Cage, Rapture, and Dead Bonnie hits the Eagles Hideout Lounge Saturday night at 8. And it's the final patio party of the season at O'Goody's with Scott Kirkhart Sunday afternoon at 2. This has been the Connoisseur Media live music calendar. 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
9: Here's a K97 meteorology forecast. Lows dip down to about 55 tonight under clear skies. Winds out of the south, 5 to 10 miles per hour. Bright sunshine expected tomorrow. Highs level off around 77. Clear skies tomorrow night. Lows level off around 53. Daytime highs approaching 75 Wednesday under mainly sunny skies. 69 Thursday. From the Weatherology Weather Center, I'm staff meteorologist Laura Lockwood. Currently, it's 76 degrees.
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1: Here's a K97 weatherology forecast. Lows dip down to about 55 tonight under clear skies. Winds out of the south, 5 to 10 miles per hour. Bright sunshine expected tomorrow. Highs level off around 77. Clear skies tomorrow night. Lows level off around 53. Daytime highs approaching 75 Wednesday under mainly sunny skies. 69 Thursday. From the Weatherology Weather Center, I'm staff meteorologist Laura Lockwood. Currently, it's 76 degrees.

0: It's the Connoisseur Media live music calendar. Evan Pratt is at Sneakers Eatery and Pub Wednesday from 7 till 9. Shiny Top Brewing has Neil Anders taking the stage Thursday at 7-ish. It's Vineyard Vibrations at Soldier Creek Winery Friday evening from 6 till 8 with Jesse Wilson. It's Friday Night Live at O'Goody's Irish Pub with the Hagen Family Singers from 8 to 11. Scott Kirkhart is live at Rails in Eagle Grove Friday night at 8. Shiny Top Brewing has Hamilton Lewis on their stage Saturday night at 7-ish. Aaron Duffy is live at Salty Sue's Saturday at 8. The Midwest Madness Tour featuring Soul Cage, Rapture, and Dead Bonnie hits the Eagles Hideout Lounge Saturday night at 8. And it's the final patio party of the season at O'Goody's with Scott Kirkhart Sunday afternoon at 2. 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
1: 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Now we find out Turek was even caught telling illegal immigrants how to obstruct law enforcement and called cracking down on illegal immigrants
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4: 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No? 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There's a pair of overalls that overall you're not so into anymore. A perfectly good

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18: Here's a K97 meteorology forecast. Most dip down to about 55 tonight under clear skies. Winds out of the south, 5 to 10 miles per hour. Bright sunshine expected tomorrow. Highs level off around 77. Clear skies tomorrow night. Lows level off around 53. Daytime highs approaching 75 Wednesday under mainly sunny skies. 69 Thursday. From the Weatherology Weather Center, I'm staff meteorologist Laura Lockwood. Currently 75.
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2: Here's a K97 weather algae forecast. Lows dip down to about 55 tonight under clear skies. Winds out of the south, 5 to 10 miles per hour. Bright sunshine expected tomorrow. Highs level off around 77. Clear skies tomorrow night. Lows level off around 53. Daytime highs approaching 75. Wednesday under mainly sunny skies. 69 Thursday. From the Weatherology Weather Center, I'm staff meteorologist Laura Lockwood. Right now, it's 73 degrees.